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1: Hi, yeah, my name is Christian, and I'd like to give a shout out to my girl.
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1: Shaitea.
2: The floor is yours. Express yourself, my friend.
1: Thank you. This is to my girl, Shaitea McCool, man. You've been my heart and soul, man, for a long time. I know it's been rough and it's been easy, but if God gave me a million lifetimes, I'd do it with you over and over again. I love you and thank you for everything that you've done for me.
2: Christian, beautifully said. Thank you so much, both of you, for listening tonight. I appreciate you. Have an amazing night. Hope you enjoy the rest of the show.
1: Thank you, my man. You too.

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It's Nelly. 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Lay back, chill. 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

0: Don't mean to start off the show asking for favors, but you do me the biggest solid. Would you, while it's still early, would you let your family and friends know that Sunday Night Slow Jams are on the radio right now? I sure appreciate it. Or just update your Facebook or Instagram or TikTok. 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Don't forget to tag us, too.
1: This is Bonnie out of California. This message goes out to Jack of Montana. I love you. We've been together forever. This makes 31 years. I couldn't be happier, and I look forward to another 31.
2: Jesse from Popo, Colorado. Goes out to my wife, Sarah, for her 29th birthday. I just want to tell you I love you so much. Thank you for all you do.
3: 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And this goes out to Jesus Oliveros from Austin, Texas. Yeah, I just wanted to say that I love and appreciate you so much. Yay!
4: 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Love you.
0: Amen. 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

0: 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Love it, babe, love it, babe.
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1: Hello?
2: Hello.
1: Hi. Oh my God, I can't believe I'm on the line. Hi.
2: You are on the line. Who's this?
1: This is Ruby.
2: Hi. Hi, Ruby. Where are you calling from?
1: From Yuma, Arizona.
2: All right. Welcome, Ruby.
1: Thank you. Oh my God, I'm so excited. I want to send a shout out to two of my sons.
2: Okay.
1: One of their names, the first one is Abel Reese, and then the second one is George Reese. And I just want to let them know that I love them and that they can't keep a good man down, and I just hope that, you know, they hurry and come home quick.
2: There's nothing like a mother's love, and Ruby, we're so happy you're listening in Yuma tonight. I hope you enjoy the rest of the show.
1: Thank you.
2: Ruby, you call me anytime, okay?
1: Okay, thank you.
2: You're welcome. All right, hey, keep that energy. Keep those vibes going. I love them.
1: Yes. Oh, my God. My boys are going to hear me. I'm so excited. And I'm listening right now, so I'm going to hear it too. Woo!

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0: with R-Dub.

let's get the party started. 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

0: and brown eyes.
1: So glad you're here tonight. This is a tradition. This is our date night. These are Sunday night slow jams. My name is R-Dub. 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Box 456, Anderson, California, 96007. That address will come up later on in the show tonight. If you didn't have a chance to write it down, you will receive that address a couple more times tonight during the show. 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
3: Hello, R-Dub. My name's Annette Perez from Pomona, California. I want to send an oral expression to my husband, Clayton Perez, out in Honolulu. I want to reassure him of my love, let him know that it's everlasting, and I can't wait for him to be in Cali so that we can be reunited.
4: Hey, I'd like to give an oral expression to my wife, America Lee, from Mankato, Minnesota. And I just want to give you a message of I love you, baby. You're always there for me. Thank you.
5: Hey, R-Dub. This is Alexia Lewis calling from Alexandria, Louisiana. I want to send a message out to my husband, Daniel Lewis. Baby, I love you forever, and we rocking this thing out.
1: All right, there it is. Our phone number, 877-209-0631. A reminder, it's never too late to say I'm sorry. We'll check the apology line and kick off another full hour of tonight's Sunday Night Slow Jams in just a few seconds.
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3: Hi, my name is Ray Gonzalez, calling from Orange County, California. I want to say I deeply apologize to Tanya Gonzalez for everything that I put her through, and just want to say I'm sorry.
4: I'd like to make an apology to CJ in Killeen, Texas. This is from your ex-sweetheart, Little Kim, in Austin, Texas. I'm just calling to tell you I'm so sorry for breaking your heart all the years we I broke your heart. I love you still to this day. And I'm always be in your life.
5: My name is Ken May from Northport, Alabama. And my apologies going out to my wife, Alicia. Alicia, I love you. And I'm sorry about all the mistakes and things that went on throughout our long relationship. I just want you to know now that all those things are in the past. They're behind us. And I just love you. And I value you so much. And I'll continue to do that until the end of my days. You're my wife. You're my life. And you mean the world to me. I love you. And I'm sorry.

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Slow Jams with R-Dub.

0: You know, I've always believed in the magic of radio, and tonight from my house, I do the show live from my house. This program beams out all over the universe, 250 radio stations, 17 different countries. Wherever you are tonight, thank you for listening. If you want to call in tonight, your name, don't forget your location, your city and state, and then drop that oral expression. 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
1: Hi, this is Shaitea calling from Vancouver, Washington. I just want to give an oral expression out to Christian. Baby, I love you. You're my everything. We've been through hard times and we've been through good times, and I will always be by your side no matter what.
2: Hi, this is Carlito King from Seattle, Washington, to my beautiful wife, Justice, sitting in my passenger seat riding. Late night, and hopefully we hear it on the radio so she knows she's that very special woman. Thank you. Have a good night.
3: Hi, this is Maria calling in from Westchester County, Yonkers, New York. This message is going out to Daniel Jones. Baby, I love you so much. Baby, I'm here with you. Mwah.
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1: Hey, how's it going, man?
2: Good, my friend. How are you?
1: Oh, I'm doing wonderful. Well, not so much wonderful, but wanted to send a shout-out to a special lady.
2: We're going to make an oral expression. First, what's your name and where are you calling from?
1: My name's Kyle. I'm calling from Colorado Springs, Colorado.
2: Kyle, why are you not wonderful tonight? We got to know.
1: Oh, man, I'm just without the love of my life that I'm just missing her tonight, man. She's around, but she's just not with me at the moment. But, yeah, I'm in love, and I need that, you know? It's a good feeling, man.
2: It sounds like she's so close, but yet so far away. Is that the case?
1: That's absolutely the case, man.
2: Go ahead and give her some love. What's her name, by the way?
1: Her name is Sarah. She's a wonderful woman, wonderful everything. She's brilliant. She's just the most amazing woman I've ever met. So I just want to tell her I love her, and, you know, I hope to see you tonight.
2: My friend, hope everything works out. Hope you guys are together real soon, listening to Slow Jams together. You call us anytime. Hope you enjoy the show.
1: That's it, man. Thank you.

0: 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This is Shy.
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2: Shy. Coming right back at you, baby. Part 2. If I ever fall in love again, next time the lady will be

Okay, let's drop some computer love. These are online expressions you've sent through our website tonight, and some are from earlier in the week. Slowjams.com. We'll start in Portland, Oregon tonight. Justin for Beth. Dedication, genuine differences. You made a difference in my life. I love you and I'm thinking about you. From Maya to Anthony in Santa Cruz, California. Let's keep trying. There's only you for me. And from David in Albuquerque, New Mexico. Long distance love for Danielle in El Paso, Texas tonight. David says, I miss your company. And don't worry, because better days are coming. Selena to Alex in Tulsa, Oklahoma. Love you with all of my heart. You're the best. James and Heather, Sacramento, California, together. Let's turn the page and write a fresh story. And from Dawn to Rashad in Baton Rouge, Louisiana, love you to infinity and beyond. From slowjams.com, Charlie and Cindy checking in San Diego, California tonight. From Bennett to Albert in San Antonio. Desiree for husband Tony in Hobbs, New Mexico. Hello to Diana and Jesus in Austin, Texas. From Pamela to Richard in Evansville, Indiana. Jesus and Edward in Visalia, California. And Isaac and Jessica listen 5 nights a week in Las Vegas, Nevada. You can send an online expression anytime. The website is slowjams.com. And it's real easy to get there right from your phone. R-Dub back in a minute. We'll check the apology line and kick off another full hour of tonight's Sunday Night Slow Jams next. This hour is brought to you by Atlantic Records, presenting Cardi B

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When I'm alone in my room, sometimes I stare at the wall, and in the back of my mind, I hear my conscience call, telling me I need a girl who's as sweet as a dove. 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
3: Hi, my name is Geneva Castillo. I'm actually calling from Corpus Christi, Texas. I want to send an oral expression. Apology, I'm sorry, to Damian Morales. I'm sorry, baby, for acting crazy sometimes. And I love you. I promise I'm going to make it better.
4: Hey, what's going on? My name is Grady. I'm out of Champaign, Illinois. And I just want to put a sorry out there to Cassidy. I f***ed up. And I just want you to know that I do love you. And I understand everything. I'm sorry, baby.
5: My name is Pauline Pereira. And this is to Alberto Castillo. I'm from Mexicali, Baja California. I just want to say I'm sorry, baby, for all the trouble I've caused you, and I'll be home soon. Love you.

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1: Hi, R-Dub. This is Kim from Austin, Texas. I wanted to send an oral expression to my husband, Marvin. I love you, baby. The kids love you. Thank you.
2: What's going on? This is Jess from Dayton, Ohio. I'd like to give an oral expression out to my homegirl, Pei. You know we in it to win it. Love you, girl.
3: This is Jasmine. I am calling from Warsaw, Indiana. This goes out to Tyler. Just wanted to wish you luck at court tomorrow, and we all love you.
4: Hi, this is Lynette from Tucson, Arizona. I'm sending a request to my son, Robert Valdez, in California, Riverside. I just want to let you guys know that I miss you dearly. I hope things are working out for you both. I will see you soon.
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1: Hello, I was trying to call to make an oral expression.
2: 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What's your name?
1: My name is Lacey.
2: Hi, Lacey. Where are you calling from tonight, Lacey?
1: I'm calling from Midland, Texas.
2: All right, Lacey is in Midland, Texas tonight, and somebody is on your mind. Tell me about that person.
1: Yes, it's my fiance, Caleb Hickox. He's in Big Spring right now, and I just miss him so much, and I know he listens to this every night, so I just wanted him to hear me, like, let him know, since, you know, I think it'd be cute. And our 2-year anniversary is coming up next month, so.
2: All right, congratulations. Caleb's listening. Are you listening, Lacey?
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2: Okay, I'm going to hang up, and I want you to turn it right back up. It only works if you're both listening, and I do appreciate you both listening tonight in West Texas. It means a lot, Lacey and Caleb. Thank you for checking in.

0: 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We started in Wilmington, North Carolina, from Brittany to Devin, who says, I fall in love with you more each and every passing day. From Tionia to Manny in Erie, Pennsylvania, I used to love you, but unfortunately that ship has sailed. Jennifer's in San Antonio, Texas tonight. Long distance love to Fernando in Long Beach, California. Can't wait to be your wife. I love you. These are online expressions from slowjams.com. From Jackie to Jeffrey in Victoria, Texas. Love you so much. Can't wait to see you. From Samantha in Omaha, Nebraska to Daniel in Oakdale, Louisiana. I love you. I miss you. And we're going to make it. From Shanice to Jesse in Farmington, New Mexico. I love you and I miss you and you're always on my mind. Jake and Flo in Sierra Vista, Arizona tonight. From Paul in Anchorage, Alaska to Chris in Nome tonight. From Shadia to Orlando in Ontario, Oregon. And we'll say hello and good night to Tiffany and Rob joining us from Las Vegas, Nevada tonight. Becky and Roland listen to Slow Jams 5 nights a week in Corpus Christi, Texas. Fourth and final hour of tonight's Sunday Night Slow Jams, and we'll check the apology line, all coming up in just a few seconds.
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3: Hi, this is Jeanette Rocio from Canby, Oregon. I need to apologize to my husband, Christopher Rocio, that listens to the show from Umatilla, Oregon. I would love to apologize and for you in hopes of accepting my apology. I will never do that again. I love you, husband. Please forgive me and love me and only me. Te amo.
4: Hi, I'm Renee from Yuma, Arizona, and I'd like to apologize to Junior for the mistakes that I did, and I hope he'll take me back. I love you. Please message me.
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from Mayfield, Kentucky, and I'm sending out an apology to my best friend and most person I could ever depend on. And I want her to know that I'm sorry for not being the man that I needed to be for her, and that I love her and can't wait for her to come home.

Let's get lost in love tonight with R-Dub. Come on, y'all. How you doing, sweethearts? Hey, you know these last few months we've been together have been so right.

You know that love we shared is just something so special. The tenderness. I just don't know what to say, girl. Would you sing to me? One more time, do it like this.

0: Well, first of all, I want to thank you for coming through tonight in general. Thank you for being here and spending a few moments with us on a Sunday night. But I especially want to thank you for staying with us late tonight, for riding with us till the very end. Yes, it is the fourth and final hour of Sunday Night Slow Jams. And R-Dub here, it is my honor and privilege to distribute those special messages. We call them oral expressions.
1: Hi, this is Jessica from Folsom, California. I'd like to give an oral expression to the love of my life, Angela Lopez. Baby, I love you so much, and I'm glad that you came into my life.
2: Hi, this is Stephanie Guerra, Corpus Christi, Texas, and I want to send an oral expression to my husband, Bam Guerra. I just want to say I love you, baby, and I miss you so much.
3: My name is Will from Austin, Texas. Message is going out to a JG. Just letting you know I was thinking about you. I enjoyed our last time together. See you soon.
4: Hi, this is Ivana Dubinkovic. I'm calling from Fairbanks, Alaska, and I want to send an oral expression to Michael Coffey Jr., and I just want to tell him that I love him so much, I miss him so much, and can't wait him to come home. I love you.
0: All right, the most important part of the show, up next, your final goodnights and your goodnight kisses. 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
1: What's up, R Dub?
2: What's happening?
1: Oh, same old, man. It's Sunday night.
2: Yeah, it sure is. Who's this calling in?
1: This is Jose Hernandez.
2: What's up, Jose? What can we do for you?
1: I just wanted to see, I finally got on the radio, man. Just want to give a shout out to my wife, Yoleta, out there, man.
2: You sure did get on the radio. We're going to give an oral expression to Yoleta. What do you want to tell her? What's your message?
1: Just want to tell her that I love her very much, and I'm proud of her and what she's done for me in these past 10 years of marriage. She's an amazing woman, and I appreciate everything she's done for me.

0: Yo, what up, y'all? This is 112 Q Mike Slimmer Duran. Yeah. And y'all, right now, we just hanging with our main man, R Dub. You know him doing it Sunday night, slow jam style, alright?
1: Slow 112. Jam, baby.
2: Everybody put your hands together.

The man with the slow jams. It's R-Dub. And Sunday night slow jams.

0: Hi, this is Monica calling from Farmingdale, California. I just want to say good night to my husband, Robert, from Farmingdale, California. I miss you. I know you're at work, and I love you.
1: Mwah. This is Melinda Sanchez from Plaquemine, Louisiana, saying good night to Theodore Sanchez. I love you, baby.
2: Mwah. This is Evan Sanders from Las Vegas, Nevada. I'm putting in this goodnight kiss for Araya Janae. I love you, and I can't wait to see you again.
3: And this is Katie Gonzalez. I'm from Moscow, Alaska. I am sending an unresponsive goodnight kiss to Jacob Patrick. I love you, and goodnight.
4: 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Hope you felt the love tonight. We're back next Sunday night for Sunday Night Slow Jams. 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At the very least, we'll see you next Sunday night for those Sunday night Slow Jams. Thanks for coming through. Good night. This hour is brought to you by Atlantic Records, presenting Cardi B.

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0: 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We're going to slow it down and make the most of the last few moments of your weekend. 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

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I don't want to get too attached, but I feel like I already am. My mind's telling me one thing, but I guess I should listen to my heart.

0: 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We're going to slow it down and make the most of the last few moments of your weekend. 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
1: Double R with the factory rims. 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
0: It's got to the point that I don't even care. I got jewels in a safe that I don't even wear.
1: 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You'll see what it'll do for a necklace. 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
0: Damn.
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0: Damn.

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0: 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We're going to slow it down and make the most of the last few moments of your weekend. Slow jams and special expressions to the ones you love. 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

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Big Master P vibe, no limit. Falling hard on another hemisphere. 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

0: 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Somebody tell them people Mr. Hem is here.
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0: Mr. Hem is here.
1: Whoa, whoa, whoa, whoa, whoa, whoa.
0: Mr. Hem.
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And her lip gloss was popping, she ain't need you to eat. 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

0: 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We're going to slow it down and make the most of the last few moments of your weekend. 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

0: 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We're gonna slow it down and make the most of the last few moments of your weekend. Slow jams and special expressions to the ones you love. 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
5: I don't need to hear anything from anybody. There's too much riding on my mind being locked in. Play offense, not defense. 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Just play the game one way. You hit a ball in the gap, run. 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
3: I'm meteorologist Cameron Lindsay with your First Alert 6 forecast in Texoma. Your temperatures this morning are starting in the upper 70s to lower 80s. Another very hot day with a high of 103 here in the falls. Skies will stay clear, breezy conditions throughout the day. And with that being said, fire weather is once again a big concern this afternoon. I'm meteorologist Cameron Lindsay, and this has been your First Alert forecast.
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3: I'm meteorologist Cameron Lindsay with your First Alert 6 forecast in Texoma. Your temperatures this morning are starting in the upper 70s to lower 80s. Another very hot day with a high of 103 here in the falls. Skies will stay clear, breezy conditions throughout the day. And with that being said, fire weather is once again a big concern this afternoon. I'm meteorologist Cameron Lindsay, and this has been your First Alert forecast.
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0: 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We're going to slow it down and make the most of the last few moments of your weekend. Slow jams and special expressions to the ones you love. So come on through and bring a friend. 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
3: I'm meteorologist Cameron Lindsay with your First Alert 6 forecast in Texoma. Your temperatures this morning are starting in the upper 70s to lower 80s. Another very hot day with a high of 103 here in the Falls. Skies will stay clear, breezy conditions throughout the day. And with that being said, fire weather is once again a big concern this afternoon. I'm meteorologist Cameron Lindsay, and this has been your First Alert forecast.
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1: 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Just play the game one way. You hit a ball in the gap, run. 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

Put me in a place on the map, cause I'm him. 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Somebody tell them people Mr. Hem is here. Whoa, whoa, whoa, whoa, whoa. Mr. Hem.

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2: I'm meteorologist Cameron Lindsay with your First Alert 6 forecast and Tech Summit. Your temperatures this morning are starting in the upper 70s to lower 80s. Another very hot day with a high of 103 here in the Falls. Skies will stay clear, breezy conditions throughout the day. And with that being said, fire weather is once again a big concern this afternoon. I'm meteorologist Cameron Lindsay, and this has been your First Alert forecast.
0: This has been a hot...
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0: 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I'll see you for Sunday Night Slow Jams. 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
2: I'm meteorologist Cameron Lindsay with your First Alert 6 forecast in Texoma. Your temperatures this morning are starting in the upper 70s to lower 80s. Another very hot day with a high of 103 here in the falls. Skies will stay clear, breezy conditions throughout the day. And with that being said, fire weather is once again a big concern this afternoon. I'm meteorologist Cameron Lindsay, and this has been your First Alert forecast.
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0: 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Slow jams and special expressions to the ones you love. 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
3: I'm meteorologist Cameron Lindsay with your First Alert 6 forecast in Texoma. Your temperatures this morning are starting in the upper 70s to lower 80s. Another very hot day with a high of 103 here in the Falls. Skies will stay clear, breezy conditions throughout the day. And with that being said, fire weather is once again a big concern this afternoon. I'm meteorologist Cameron Lindsay, and this has been your First Alert forecast.
2: This has been a hot...
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8: That's where Never Give Up comes from. I wasn't Brock. 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

0: 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So come on through and bring a friend. I'll see you for Sunday Night Slow Jams.
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3: I'm meteorologist Cameron Lindsay with your First Alert 6 forecast in Texoma. Your temperatures this morning are starting in the upper 70s to lower 80s. Another very hot day with a high of 103 here in the Falls. Skies will stay clear, breezy conditions throughout the day. And with that being said, fire weather is once again a big concern this afternoon. I'm meteorologist Cameron Lindsay, and this has been your First Alert forecast.
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look, I'm nothing like your real life, I'm having butts. 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I thought this was your free.

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2: I'm meteorologist Cameron Lindsay with your First Alert 6 forecast in Texoma. Your temperatures this morning are starting in the upper 70s to lower 80s. Another very hot day with a high of 103 here in the Falls. Skies will stay clear, breezy conditions throughout the day. And with that being said, fire weather is once again a big concern this afternoon. I'm meteorologist Cameron Lindsay, and this has been your First Alert forecast.
0: This has been a hot...
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0: 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We're going to slow it down and make the most of the last few moments of your weekend. Slow jams and special expressions to the ones you love. So come on through and bring a friend. I'll see you for Sunday Night Slow Jams.
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3: I'm meteorologist Cameron Lindsay with your First Alert 6 forecast in Texoma. Your temperatures this morning are starting in the upper 70s to lower 80s. Another very hot day with a high of 103 here in the falls. Skies will stay clear, breezy conditions throughout the day. And with that being said, fire weather is once again a big concern this afternoon. I'm meteorologist Cameron Lindsay, and this has been your First Alert forecast.
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0: Hoppin' on 3-9, Phoenix flexing and Perps on the beat, Rubbers, right here on the Hoppin' on 3-9 Midday Flavor Show. DJ Southwood, Fallstown, B-Rocket checking in. Happy Monday, and if you're a Cowboy fan, well, I know if you're like me, you're not happy. I don't know what the hell team that was we were watching last night, but it was terrible. You know what I'm saying? You got two receivers that got extensions on their contracts, and they're playing like they're rookies. Got to keep it 100. I mean, there was a couple of passes that would have probably got that score up there higher. And then the fact that, you know, we were already going to lose, I thought, you know what? Hey, I'm looking at my numbers, you know, when they made that field goal for the extra point when they were going for it. Aubrey let me down. That was the one hope I had, was the kicker. And he let me down. All I needed was that one point, and that one point missed cost me a couple $100. So, yeah, I'm not in a good mood today. But I am for you because I'm here, and that's what I do. I try to get you through your workday. So never mind me losing hundreds of dollars on a simple. I mean, it wasn't even the penalty, that stupid penalty that cost it to go back 15 yards. He still could have made it. I mean, he makes like 60 yards with no problem. I'm just baffled and I'm just confused on what the hell team I was watching yesterday. But it wasn't the Cowboys, and that defense sucks.
1: 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So come on through and bring a friend. I'll see you for Sunday Night Slow Jams. 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
2: Oh, God! U.S. Olympians do it. 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

0: Top of the 3-9, that's the latest from Mama. Yeah, that's Big Lotto. She had a baby with 21 Savage. She's got Doja Cat on that track right there. It's called OK, right here on the Hot 103.9 Midday Flavor Show. And Lotto had a baby, and so did Lady Gaga. Congratulations going out to her and her husband. Does she want more children?
1: Yes, I want kids. I want a soccer team. Mm-hmm. And I want a husband. And
2: a soccer team meaning many kids.
1: Yeah.
2: Yeah. Enough to make a soccer team?
1: Well, you know, I'm being superfluous, yeah. But, you know, I want to have, I don't want to have one kid. I want to have a few. Mm-hmm. Not yet.
2: Yes.
0: Obviously, that was an old interview. She is now a mama. She's got one and she wants more. She wants a damn soccer team. Well, Wendy's Long Band T-Rex Burger, which is a 3,000 calorie that goes for nearly 30 buck item. It's a, yeah, nearly 30 buck item. That includes 9 beef patties and 9 slices of cheese. It's back for a limited time in Oklahoma as of now. Here's what it sounds like. Here's somebody doing the challenge.
3: Inside my local Wendy's, and I heard about this T-Rex burger. 9 patties, 9 slices of cheese. It looked great. I had to come down here and give this a try. So I can't wait to dig in. Let's get started. 3... 2, 1, go. 6 minutes, 26 seconds.
0: There you go. Now, a prize is offered if you do it in less than 9 minutes. They didn't say what the prize is. I'm assuming it's clogged arteries.
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6: I'm meteorologist Cameron Lindsay with your First Alert 6 forecast in Texoma. Your temperatures this morning are starting in the upper 70s to lower 80s. Another very hot day with a high of 103 here in the falls. Skies will stay clear, breezy conditions throughout the day. And with that being said, fire weather is once again a big concern this afternoon. I'm meteorologist Cameron Lindsay, and this has been your First Alert forecast.
4: This has been a hot...
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0: 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That one's called My Boo right here on the Hop on 39 Midday Flavor Show. Well, a man picked a fight with someone at a San Francisco beach, but he was unaware that James Hidalgo, well, he was a current martial arts teacher and an ex-Marine, and James had to let go of his dog and put the man down on the ground and hold him until the cops came. Here's James. This is why you don't go starting fights if you don't really know their background. You know what I mean?
1: He said, "Are you calling me a dog?" Because I had a dog, I guess. And I said, "I don't know what you're talking about." And then he came in and tried to punch me. So then I pinned him down to the ground until the cops got here. I was in the United States Marine Corps, so I always know that there's protocols to all this. And you just have to let the professionals deal with what they deal. Imagine a nanny with their kid here. Like, what is she going to do? He's a built guy, and then he knew that he could just probably intimidate 90% of the people today. He just ran into the wrong person.
0: And left-handed Apple users are calling out the new foldable iPhone due to the biasness that's going on. What? Stop crying.
2: When we look at the hardware design for the iPhone Duo, you'll notice it has an asymmetrical design with sharp right corners on the hinge side and soft rounded corners on the outside. And they do this intentionally so you can have a nice soft rounded edge resting on your hand rather than a sharp corner stabbing into your palm. But even worse than that, the iPhone Duo also had a major software change because instead of having your home screen dock, toolbars, and app controls on the bottom of your phone like they always were, now they're going to be on the right hand side. But if you're left handed, you're going to have a sharp right corner stabbing the palm of your hand, and you're gonna have to reach all the way across an even wider phone just to send a text message.
0: Aw, sorry your 2000 phone doesn't apply to you. $2,000, I think, is what it starts at, man. I'm telling you, these phones are like cars, and people that are behind these phones are acting like spoiled brats.
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aka the Iceman with Janice. Shut the, you know, the rest of it. And of course, Drake looks like he's getting ready to release another album before the end of the year, so I guess he's trying to make up. He's like, hey, you may have got me one time, but I'm gonna get you over and over with the biggest numbers you've ever seen. And he's trying to get a new record deal. That's what it is. Right now, here's Giveon's latest. It's Jezebel on Hot 103.9.

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0: Hopping on 3-9, that's Lil Durk along with Janae Aiko. And Lil Durk was found not guilty in all charges for murder for hire. Yeah, that was happening in Los Angeles, so he's been found not guilty. He's been in and out, you know, with some different things, but he is a very talented artist as well, so hopefully he can get it together. Now, two moms reveal why they breastfeed each other's babies. Interesting. Let's hear.
1: He started crying, and she, what's happening? And I was like, oh, he's crying, like, what should I do? And I was like, well, feed him. It didn't even occur to me, because she was breastfeeding already her seven-month-old boy.
2: Right, okay.
1: And it kind of just went as like a sort of convenience thing. And then it was like, it was just a bit of a nothing.
3: The thing is, when you're in the breastfeeding zone, everything slightly changes.
4: You only have to hear a baby cry.
3: Exactly, yeah. In the supermarket, and your boobs explode.
4: It's actually,
3: sad to say.
2: Yes.
3: Yeah. You get this, It felt a natural thing to do.
4: Yeah.
3: It didn't feel odd.
0: There you go. They do different things in the UK.
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0: The catchy song right there is called Ghetto Love Story, right here on the Hop It On 3-9 Midday Flavor Show. Get ready. The concert series continues. Our very own James Cook Band will be at Bud Daniel Park tomorrow from 7 to 8:30 p.m. So bring the lawn chairs and the family downtown for Free Parks and Recreation Summer Concert Series with the City of Wichita Falls. Getting ready to come to a wrap. So still got a couple more, including our very own James Cook Band tomorrow, 7 to 8:30, right there at Bud Daniel Park. So all you got to do is just bring out your foldable chairs or some blankets and bring the entire family and enjoy it. And it's free. So hope to see you there with Hop It On 3-9.
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4: I'm meteorologist Cameron Lindsay with your First Alert 6 forecast in Texoma. Your temperatures this morning are starting in the upper 70s to lower 80s. Another very hot day with a high of 103 here in the falls. Skies will stay clear, breezy conditions throughout the day. And with that being said, fire weather is once again a big concern this afternoon. I'm meteorologist Cameron Lindsay, and this has been your First Alert forecast.
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0: Hopping on 3-9, she dropped her last name, and she goes by just Miley now. That's her latest one. It's called Bass Persuades, and she inherited a lot of money from her godmother, Dolly Parton, but she says she's not going to take none of it. She wants to put it back into Dolly's charities, so we'll see. That's a nice gesture, and, you know, Dolly, you know, she really loved Miley when she was Miley Cyrus. Now she's just Miley, and I don't know if it's because of her estranged relationship that she has with her dad or what's going on, or if she's just reinventing herself into this next segment of her life as she continues to keep moving up as far as with music and acting. I guess she, you know, pretty much killed the Hannah Montana. You know, they did the reboot, and I guess she's done with that. And as far as Miley Cyrus, you know, Party in the USA and stuff like that. And she's going for an edgier, just Miley, which is cool. That one's a little funky right there. I like that little upbeat for you. We are the only station giving you the best in hip-hop, R&B, pop, and even throwbacks. And speaking of those throwbacks, I got it for you. Coming up at 12 o'clock, it's the Hoppin' on 3-9 Midday Throwback Throwdown, giving you old school with the new cool. So if you want to go back into time to the 70s, the 80s, the 90s, and into the early 2000s, I got you. That's going to be coming up at 12. But right now, it's time for my free therapy session. Dr. Savoir, here to help you. Even though I'm not a licensed therapist, I've just been through a lot of bullsh. I've seen a lot of bullsh, and I can get you through yours, hopefully. So all you got to do is hit me up Monday through Friday, 691-1039. What's going on with you today?
1: Hey, so I've been dating this guy about a year, and I recently noticed he basically stopped doing anything chivalrous. He used to, like, open my car door, pull out my chair, hold my coat, like, all that kind of stuff. So I definitely noticed when it stopped. And so, yeah, I asked him about it, and I couldn't believe it, but he actually laughed and said he doesn't have to impress me anymore because we're, quote, locked down. And I was just like, excuse me?
0: Yeah, I can understand why you'd be mad because of the attitude, right?
1: Oh, it did. Like, I told him flat out, like, yes, you actually do still have to impress me. But he just thought it was funny. Like, he kept saying, I don't really care about that stuff anyway, but I do, you know? Like, I'm not expecting to get, like, princess treatment everywhere we go, but I liked when he made those little efforts before, and now it feels like he decided he doesn't need to do it anymore. You know, like, he's just gotten comfortable and lazy now that we've been together for a year.
0: Yeah, it definitely sounds like laziness kicked in. He figured he put in all the work to get you. Now it's just kickback time. So how can I help?
1: So, I don't know. Maybe this sounds ridiculous, but I don't want to date somebody who thinks showing effort has, like, an expiration date. You know, like, I don't even need the car door opened every single time, but it's nice once in a while. And, yeah, I really didn't appreciate hearing that he stopped because he thinks we're locked down or whatever. So, yeah, I'm just wondering what the women out there think and whether this should be, like, a deal breaker or if this attitude says something bigger about how he views the whole relationship.
0: Like I said, the hard work is done. He pretty much, you know, charmed you, as they say, wooed you in, and now he's glued in. He figures, hey, I done got her. I didn't put in the hard work, and we're going to be together forever. So, I don't know. It might be a lot more deeper than that, so you might want to have to continue to tell him, hey, it's okay to open up the door for me. You see me with all these groceries in my hand? At least do that, fool.
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0: 1039, giving you old school with the new cool Miss Janet Jackson. Yeah, Janet. And then you said Miss Jackson if you're nasty. That was called The Pleasure Principle right here on the Hoppin' on 39 Midday Throwback Throwdown. Speaking of pleasure, I stopped by Pat's Drive-In, and I hadn't had Pat's probably about a month. I try to make it like a monthly thing. And every time I go in, it's the same thing. They greet me with a smile and know my order. I give me the beef eater with bacon, some cheese, some mayonnaise added with it, and get it with some onion rings and some tater tots. And it's just so delicious. It just takes me back to when I was a kid, when the first time I tasted a Pat's Drive-In burger. And that's one thing about nostalgia. I like those, you know, where they don't change anything. They just keep it the same way, so that way when you go in, you relive those memories. So big shout out to Pat's Drive-In, the crew over there, Cindy, Heather, Julie, Mary, Liliana, everybody that's jamming on the job right now. Appreciate it every time I go in there and I get my little taste in nostalgia. It's just so good. And it's been so good for the past, like 50 plus years. That's a lot. That's a lot of consistency. And that's what I love about these spots that have been here for several decades, because they know what the customer wants because they've been in business that long. So think about that when you're going the next time. You want to relive that nostalgia like I do? You can go check out Pat's Driving right there on Scott Street. They're waiting for you right now, lunchtime.
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5: I'm meteorologist Cameron Lindsay with your First Alert 6 forecast in Texoma. Your temperatures this morning are starting in the upper 70s to lower 80s. Another very hot day with a high of 103 here in the Falls. Skies will stay clear, breezy conditions throughout the day. And with that being said, fire weather is once again a big concern this afternoon. I'm meteorologist Cameron Lindsay, and this has been your First Alert forecast.
4: This has been a Hot

We got liquor by the boatload. Disrespect the life, that's a no-no. All my dressed in that Rojo. I ride for my guys, that's the

0: Yo, Eli, why they texting me?
1: Huh?
0: Like, I don't always keep the hammer next
1: like
0: to me.
1: I don't keep that.
0: Like, I ain't got a header to the left
1: like
0: of
1: I
0: me.
1: Ain't got a header.
0: Like, we ain't in these streets more than sesame.
1: Ooh.
0: But that's your chick, then why she texting
1: me?
0: Why she keep calling my phone, speaking sexually?
1: Ooh.
0: Every time I'm out, why she stressing
1: me?
0: You call her Stephanie?
1: Call her, huh?
0: I call her Heffany.

0: 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Can I get a what? 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And Jay-Z's touring. Right now he's in Paris. And Justin Timberlake joined him on stage to do their song Holy Grail. And earlier, Pharrell joined Jay-Z. So we'll see what random stops he's going to be making. You know, he the only U.S. date that he did was with Yankee Stadium when he did those 3 days in a row. And now he's in Paris. And probably making some other big cities, too. So we'll see what happens. Is there going to be a new project that's going to be coming out? And you know, he threw some jabs at Drake. And you know, Drake's pretty strong with his... Well, he lost against Kendrick. Let's face that. He lost that. But when he's coming out with consistency, with hits, he'll put him out there. And he's slick with the word game, too. So we'll see what happens if Jay-Z's going to... come out with a new project and do some more dissing to Drake and try to start another battle. We don't need that. It's good on wax, but, you know, just concentrate putting out some hits. And, you know, Jay-Z damn near 60 years old. I don't know if he should be putting out some more hits. So we will keep watching out to see what Jigga's going to be doing. Got time for a couple more. Getting ready to wrap up the Hot 103.9 Midday Throwback Throwdown. And you can be a part of it. All you got to do is hit me up, 691-1039. 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

0: Hopping on 3-9, one of my personal favorites from Beyonce. That one's called Me, Myself, and I. It's hard to believe that she's 45, she's a billionaire, and she's still putting out music. She just re-released her B-Day project, which came out like 20 years ago, and it stung the charts, coming in the top 10. And she's got some remakes, you know, some remixes. Morning Dew, she's got the remix with her husband on it. And also, that's number one on the R&B charts. And she also did a song using Como La Flor, Selena's song, with her Irreplaceable done in Spanish. So you can check that on the B-Day project as well. And for her fans, she's got an empty wooden box that'll cost you $1,000. So Beyonce's continuing to do what she does. And that's make that damn money.
1: 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We're going to slow it down and make the most of the last few moments of your weekend. Slow jams and special expressions to the ones you love. So come on through and bring a friend. I'll see you for Sunday Night Slow Jams. 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

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Big Master P vibe, no limit. Ballin' hard on another hemisphere. Somebody tell them people Mr. Hem is here.

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I might have went too far, like that was my exit. 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I got 200 carats in the necklace. I tell them boys chill, but they wrestling. I tell them don't do it, but they reckless. The EQS is electric. This is legend.

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4: I'm meteorologist Cameron Lindsay with your first Alert 6 forecast in Texoma. Your temperatures this morning are starting in the upper 70s to lower 80s. Another very hot day with a high of 103 here in the Falls. Skies will stay clear, breezy conditions throughout the day. And with that being said, fire weather is once again a big concern this afternoon. I'm meteorologist Cameron Lindsay, and this has been your first Alert forecast.
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0: 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I was about to, but you convinced us. Should I decorate her walls or log off to Pinterest? 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

0: Hop on 039, the latest from T.I. featuring Summer Walker. That one's called And Won't. And T.I. responded after his three sons left him off their all-time best rapper list. How did he do it? Well, he made up his own list of his best kids. The top five of his favorite kids. That's crazy. That's going to wrap it up for me. As always, increase the peace. Remember to hug your children. Strive to achieve what you believe, because with a lot of hard work, dedication, motivation, and most importantly, education, you can reach each and every goal. Turn that negative energy into a positive outlook. Think before you act, and remember to change human being to being human, and you'll make a difference. Enjoy the rest of your day. I'm back tomorrow morning at 10 right here on Hop It On 39.
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0: I'm R Dub, host of Sunday Night Slow Jams, with a special invitation to join me this Sunday night. We're gonna slow it down and make the most of the last few moments of your weekend. Slow jams and special expressions to the ones you love. 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
3: I'm meteorologist Cameron Lindsay with your First Alert 6 forecast in Texoma. Your temperatures this morning are starting in the upper 70s to lower 80s. Another very hot day with a high of 103 here in the falls. Skies will stay clear, breezy conditions throughout the day. And with that being said, fire weather is once again a big concern this afternoon. I'm meteorologist Cameron Lindsay, and this has been your First Alert forecast.
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0: 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Girl, you a 10, girl, you a 10, girl, you a 10. 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
2: En garde! 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

0: 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We're going to slow it down and make the most of the last few moments of your weekend. Slow jams and special expressions to the ones you love. So come on through and bring a friend. I'll see you for Sunday Night Slow Jams.
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3: I'm meteorologist Cameron Lindsay with your First Alert 6 forecast in Texoma. Your temperatures this morning are starting in the upper 70s to lower 80s. Another very hot day with a high of 103 here in the Falls. Skies will stay clear, breezy conditions throughout the day. And with that being said, fire weather is once again a big concern this afternoon. I'm meteorologist Cameron Lindsay, and this has been your First Alert forecast.
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0: you could put me any place on the map, cause I'm him. 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
1: Whoa, whoa, whoa, whoa, whoa, whoa.
0: Mr. Hem is here.
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0: Mr. Hem.
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0: I'm R Dub, host of Sunday Night Slow Jams, with a special invitation to join me this Sunday night. We're gonna slow it down and make the most of the last few moments of your weekend. Slow jams and special expressions to the ones you love. So come on through and bring a friend. I'll see you for Sunday Night Slow Jams. Sunday nights from 8 to...
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2: I'm meteorologist Cameron Lindsay with your First Alert 6 forecast in Texoma. Your temperatures this morning are starting in the upper 70s to lower 80s. Another very hot day with a high of 103 here in the falls. Skies will stay clear, breezy conditions throughout the day. And with that being said, fire weather is once again a big concern this afternoon. I'm meteorologist Cameron Lindsay, and this has been your First Alert forecast.
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Caribbean girl, me know for tick, me know for top, yeah. 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
2: I'm meteorologist Cameron Lindsay with your First Alert 6 forecast in Texoma. Your temperatures this morning are starting in the upper 70s to lower 80s. Another very hot day with a high of 103 here in the Falls. Skies will stay clear, breezy conditions throughout the day. And with that being said, fire weather is once again a big concern this afternoon. I'm meteorologist Cameron Lindsay, and this has been your First Alert forecast.
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friend. 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Outside is back to what it was, you know what I'm saying? 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

0: Hi, I'm R-Dub, host of Sunday Night Slow Jams, with a special invitation to join me this Sunday night. We're going to slow it down and make the most of the last few moments of your weekend. Slow jams and special expressions to the ones you love. So come on through and bring a friend. I'll see you for Sunday Night Slow Jams.
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3: I'm meteorologist Cameron Lindsay with your First Alert 6 forecast in Texoma. Your temperatures this morning are starting in the upper 70s to lower 80s. Another very hot day with a high of 103 here in the falls. Skies will stay clear, breezy conditions throughout the day. And with that being said, fire weather is once again a big concern this afternoon. I'm meteorologist Cameron Lindsay, and this has been your First Alert forecast.
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